0: Bo Diddley is crazy.
1: Sick.
0: He's sick.
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1: Is that phone coming out your mouth, man?
0: Crazy. He's crazy.
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39: 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Susie Quattro, yeah.
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19: 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Emerson, Lake, and Palmer.
20: 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On the guitar, on the guitar. Mr. Joe fucking Perry.
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39: 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Susie Quattro, yes.
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44: 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I feel so good to pronounce a very nice musician.
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74: 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Emerson. Lake and Palmer.
75: And on the guitar, on the guitar, on the guitar, on the guitar, on the guitar, on the guitar, on the guitar, on the guitar, on the guitar, on the guitar, on the guitar, on the guitar, on the guitar, Mr. Joe fucking Perry.
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2: Yes, we shall. The video?
3: No.
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3: No.
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In measured hundredweight and penny pound, when the man comes around.

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1: Você está ouvindo morcegãofm.com.br.

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